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5: The town of Belle Bay advises that Rue Principale, Route 134, between Chaleur and Morrison Streets in Beresford, are and will remain closed until further notice due to the work on the Hache Brook Culvert. Thank you for your patience.
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Overlooking the Atlantic from our studios here in Halifax, Nova Scotia, this is the People's Gospel Hour. I'm William Steves, and it's a wonderful day to worship God. This month, we have an assorted selection of messages preached by Pastor Perry F. Rockwood, who is now at home with the Lord. Let's pray. Dear Heavenly Father, thank you for your continual intercession on our behalf. Despite our many sins and failures, what a blessing it is to know that we have an advocate with the Father, who is Jesus Christ, the Righteous One. What a joy it is to have confidence that Christ stands before the throne and pleads his shed blood on our account. Help us always to render you the worship you deserve for this blessing. And it's in the name of Jesus I pray. Amen. We are blessed to have each of you tune in with us. Today's scripture reading passage will be Psalm 27.

Today's letter comes from Ontario. It says, "Thank you for continuing to broadcast Pastor Rockwood's sermons and the beautiful old-time music. It is so refreshing in this world today to hear it. I wish we had more." Praise the Lord, listener, that we are able to be a blessing to you. Our scripture reading for today is Psalm 27. "The Lord is my light and my salvation. Whom shall I fear? The Lord is the strength of my life. Of whom shall I be afraid? When the wicked, even mine enemies and my foes, came upon me to eat up my flesh, they stumbled and fell. Though an host should encamp against me, my heart shall not fear. Though war should rise against me, in this will I be confident. One thing have I desired of the Lord, that will I seek after, that I may dwell in the house of the Lord all the days of my life, to behold the beauty of the Lord, and to inquire in his temple. For in the time of trouble he shall hide me in his pavilion, in the secret of his tabernacle shall he hide me. He shall set me up upon a rock. And now shall mine head be lifted up above mine enemies round about me. Therefore will I offer in his tabernacle sacrifices of joy. I will sing, yea, I will sing praises unto the Lord. Hear, O Lord, when I cry with my voice. Have mercy also upon me, and answer me. When thou saidst, Seek ye my face, my heart said unto thee, Thy face, Lord, will I seek. Hide not thy face far from me. Put not thy servant away in anger. Thou hast been my help. Leave me not, neither forsake me, O God of my salvation. When my father and my mother forsake me, then the Lord will take me up. Teach me thy way, O Lord, and lead me in a plain path because of mine enemies. Deliver me not over unto the will of mine enemies, for false witnesses are risen up against me, and such as breathe out cruelty. I had fainted, unless I had believed to see the goodness of the Lord in the land of the living. Wait on the Lord, be of good courage, and he shall strengthen thine heart. Wait, I say, on the Lord." May God bless the reading of his word.

And now, it's time for a selection from our Sunday scrapbook. This month, I want to do something very practical. Each month, we get so many letters from people who ask us how they can pray for us. So this month, I want to give you several ways that you can pray for us here at the People's Gospel Hour, and also for any gospel ministry that you have a burden for. So this week, the prayer request I want to emphasize is the salvation of souls. Our ministry has many stations across Canada and the United States, and we reach radio stations on almost every continent. We have no way of knowing just how many people hear our message each day, unless they write us and let us know. However, we are confident that every day our broadcast goes out, countless lost ears have the opportunity to hear the gospel. When you pray for us this week, will you specifically pray for those lost souls who are hearing the preaching of the word? We may never know the full magnitude of our gospel impact until we get to heaven, but we would love to see even just one more soul for Christ today. Likewise, I would encourage you to pray this for each of the gospel ministries you know. The true heartbeat of every gospel-focused ministry is the lost souls of the world and the glory of God as He saves them. Pray with us that God would bring many souls into His marvelous light.

You're listening to the People's Gospel Hour. I'm William Steves. Luke 10, 1-3. After these things, the Lord appointed other 70 also, and sent them 2 and 2 before his face into every city and place whither he himself would come. Therefore said he unto them, The harvest truly is great, but the laborers are few. Pray ye therefore the Lord of the harvest, that he would send forth laborers into his harvest. Go your ways. Behold, I send you forth as lambs among wolves. Jesus speaks to his disciples and observes that there is a great need of evangelistic witness within the nation of Israel. He commissions 70 witnesses to go forward, but he gives them a severe warning as he sends them out. He warns them that they go forward as lambs among wolves. The call to proclaim the truth of the gospel is a serious and a dangerous one. Jesus does not promise a life of peace, prosperity, and privilege as we go forward. Instead, he tells us to take up our cross as we go out with the gospel. But even though it is dangerous, this ministry is crucially important. The Bible says the harvest is plenteous. There are many souls yet to be won. We must go as willing laborers for the Lord of the harvest. Our prayer is that this month's series of messages will be a blessing and a challenge to you. This program is now available as a podcast as well. It can be downloaded from Apple, Spotify, or wherever you get your podcasts twice a week. 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Our mailing address is The People's Gospel Hour, Post Office Box 1660, Halifax, Nova Scotia, Canada, B3J 3A1. And our United States address is The People's Gospel Hour, Post Office Box 55862, Boston, Massachusetts, 02205. And now, after a brief ministry and music, the message from Pastor Perry F. Rockwood, who is at home with the Lord.

0: shall we pray? Heavenly Father, I'm so thankful for that wonderful thing that thou hast done for me, and thou hast done for each one listening in. Thou hast provided a great salvation in and through the Lord Jesus Christ. Oh, my Father, today I'm so thankful for Calvary, for the precious blood that was shed for the remission of my sins and for the sins of every listener. And I pray today that thou wilt minister to the hearts of those who are not saved, those who think that they're saved and are not saved, those who are sincere in their religion and are not saved, those who are religious but lost. Oh, today minister through the power of the Spirit. I pray in Jesus' name, amen. Hebrews 2, verse 3. How shall we escape if we neglect so great salvation? How shall we escape if we neglect so great salvation? God is eternal. In Him are eternal values, and apart from Him, there are no such values. All that is of man, all that he produces and possesses, is temporal, and he can't take one thing with him when he dies. Yes, some values last a few years. Other values remain for centuries, for a future society to enjoy. But for each individual, no temporal values follow him beyond the portals of the grave. As there are no eternal values apart from God, man can come into possession of those values only as he becomes related to God, through sin, not necessarily because of our sins, although that's true, but the original sin, first of all, committed by Adam. Through the disobedience of one man, Adam, sin entered into the world, and death by sin. And so death passed upon all men, for that all have sinned, Romans 5:12. And therefore, because of that original sin, we're born in sin, we're conceived in sin, we're sinners by nature, we're sinners by practice. Then we begin to sin, and this sin must be dealt with. Now, there's only one way for man to come to God, and that is through the Lord Jesus Christ, who came down from heaven and into the world as the Savior of men, who died on the cross and shed his blood and says, I am come that they who hear him might have life and that they might have it more abundantly, John 10:10. And Jesus said, I am the door into heaven, not the church, not the sacraments, not baptism, not good works. I am the door. By me, if any man enter in, he shall be saved, and shall go in and out and find pasture. Now, there is a certain abundant life widely advocated these days, but that is restricted entirely to the material and temporal. A large part of the professing Christian church has, to an amazing extent, become concerned about the abundance of the material and temporal. And I believe today that far too much money has been spent on church buildings and paraphernalia, whereas much of that money could be spent to get the gospel out to other nations. You know, the communists, they knew the value of spending their money on literature. Many of the false cults do not build great buildings and temples and spend a lot of money in air conditioning and so on. No, they put their money in literature, in going out and advocating their beliefs and winning others to themselves. And I believe that we're failing today as a church and as a people in spending too much money on material things when time is running out and our main job is to go into all the world and preach the gospel to every creature. Even where the need for salvation is seen and faithfully presented, very often the temporal values derived thereof in the form of reformed lives and remade homes are loudly proclaimed, while the spiritual and eternal values that come to the individual are in many ways seldom mentioned and much less given their primary importance. The present-day emphasis upon lifting the human race out of its low state has become one of dealing with temporal values. God's emphasis, on the other hand, is found in the Bible, is to deal with the problem of human sin. We're not here to clean up the world. We're not here to change the world. People say, oh, the church has failed. Just look at the world conditions. The church is never here to save the world. And the church will never save the world. And the world will never be saved. The world is heading for judgment. The world is the same world that crucified our Savior. And that's why we're not to be identified with the world and the world system. Our governments, our leaders, our education facilities, our professional people, our businesses are all directed to an anti-God and anti-Bible philosophy. And the world is heading for judgment, the judgment of God. And if you're not saved today and are lost, dead in trespasses and sins, you're under the judgment of God right now. And one day we'll end up in an eternal hell. That's why salvation is so important. And God says, now is the accepted time. Social welfare work and all moral reform, however good for the present, do not help men and women beyond the grave. And the grave is not the end of man. He has an undying soul that goes on and on into eternity. The salvation that God and He alone has accomplished through Jesus Christ provides for that undying soul of man and brings it into that wonderful place called heaven. In all periods of human history has been found a recognition that there is an existence beyond the grave. Yes, the American Indians look forward to their happy hunting grounds. The Norsemen hope to go to Valhalla. The Chinese worship the spirits of their ancestors. Hindus believe in transmigration of the soul, thinking that after death, man's soul still exists, but in the body of some animal, until it is cleansed and returned to God, the source of all things. Yes, scarcely a man or woman now living does not deep down in his heart, at some time or other, contemplate a future existence. There's also agreement that the future eternal state is determined for each individual while in the present life. When it comes to the question as to what determines the future state of each individual, there is the widest possible difference. On the one hand, all world religions, with no exception, offer man a state of eternal bliss or relief from suffering as a reward for something that he does. Good works. That's the basis of all cults. That's the basis of all religion. That's the difference between religion and Christianity. Religion is based on doing something. Christianity is based on done. Something has been done. It is finished. The work was finished on Calvary's cross. For by grace are ye saved through faith, and that not of yourselves. And that not of yourselves. It is the gift of God, not of works, lest any man should boast. Jesus said, I am the way, the truth, and the life. No man cometh unto the Father but by me. My dear friend, you can be related to the church and the sacraments and Mary and baptism and good works and self-effort and the golden rule and all the rest of it and still go to hell. There's only one who died for you. There's only one way into heaven. There's only one source of salvation. And that is the Lord Jesus Christ, God's eternal Son, who died for you and rose again, shed His precious blood for the remission of your sins. Now, the matter of salvation is a word that can be easily understood. I'm looking now at Webster's Dictionary. It says, from the theological point of view, it means liberation from the bondage and results of sin, deliverance from sin and eternal death. Well, that's not too bad for a regular dictionary. Salvation is a liberation from sin and all its consequences. It is a preservation from hell. And so salvation cannot be a mere temporary experience. It is something that endures. It's eternal life that the Lord imparts. Yes, but salvation includes more than liberation from the bondage and results of sin. It includes that which God does to bring man into a perfect state and one day into that wonderful place called heaven. Oh, what a glorious hope it is. And salvation is offered to every one of us. Every one of us in a marvelous way. We're so glad that salvation is offered to all men. Offered to all men. John 1:29, Behold the Lamb of God, which taketh away the sin of the world, all mankind. John 3:16, For God so loved the world, all mankind, that he gave his only begotten Son, that whosoever believeth in him should not perish, but have everlasting life. John 6:33, For the bread of God is he which cometh down from heaven, and giveth life unto the world, all mankind. John 12:32, And I, Jesus, if I be lifted up from the earth, on the cross, will draw all men unto me. Romans 5:18, By the righteousness of one, Jesus Christ, the free gift came upon all men unto justification of life. 2 Corinthians 5:19, God was in Christ on the cross, reconciling the world unto himself, not imputing, not counting their trespasses unto them. 1 Timothy 2:4, Who will have all men to be saved and to come unto the knowledge of the truth? 1 Timothy 2:6, Who gave himself a ransom for all? 1 Timothy 4:10, We trust in the living God, who is the Savior of all men, especially of those that believe. Titus 2:11, For the grace of God that bringeth salvation hath appeared to all men. Hebrews 2:9, Jesus was made a little lower than the angels, that he by the grace of God should taste death for every man. And we have seen and do testify that the Father sent the Son to be the Savior of the world. 1 John 4:14. Friend, you're included in the worldwide work that Jesus accomplished for us on the cross. And it's not his will that you should perish, but that all should come to repentance and salvation and faith in Christ. Oh, today, why not lay aside your pride? Deep down in your heart, you know where you're going when you die. I want you to answer that question. If you die today, where exactly will you go? Are you sure of heaven or are you sure of hell? There are only two destinies, and I invite you to come to Jesus and put your trust in him.
1: 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Now, until the same time next week, the Lord willing, Pastor Perry F. Rockwood, may the Lord bless you and make you a blessing.

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some vintage rock of the 1955 era. Number 40 on American Top 40, a debut tune by Elvis Presley titled Burning Love. Coming up on AT40 in 3 weeks, a special program on the most important music makers of the last 5 years. I hope you'll be with us at that time for our fall special, the 40 top artists of the past 5 years. Here's Bobby Vinton this week at number 39.

Last week 26, this week 39. Bobby Vinton sealed with a kiss. This is Casey on American Top 40. And coming up in 10 minutes, a current hit by an ex-convict who's

0: Another new song in American Top 40, Arlo Guthrie, The City of New Orleans, at number 36. Coming up, a current hit by a country singing star. This is Yvonne Silver, who until just last September was a high school English teacher.
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1: Our forecast is calling for cloudy sky today. We'll see a high around 16. Tonight, cloudy with a low down to 9. Tomorrow, a mix of sun and cloud and a high 24.
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Let Me Take You in My Arms. The Detroit Emeralds on American Top 40 at number 35 this week. Now at number 34, the current hit by that country singing star, Mrs. Yvonne Silver, who until recently was following two careers. One, singing country music on records and in nightclubs, and the other, teaching English at Northview High School in Covina, California. Until last semester, when her bookings got so heavy, she decided to quit teaching. For a while, there she was, really two people. The school teacher, Mrs. Yvonne Silver, and the country singer, Miss Donna Fargo.

to 21, now 34. Donna Fargo, the happiest girl in the whole USA. Here's the man from Slab Fork, West Virginia. He was born there back in 1939, and he has another big hit sound, debuting all the way up at number 33, Bill Withers, Use Me.

0: Last week at number 17, now number 32, Nielsen's Coconut. There's a little bit of pop music history being made right this minute. For the first time in 7 years, one of the acknowledged fathers of rock and roll is back in the top 40. He was one of the prime movers in turning popular music around from what it was before rock and roll to what it's become since. On stage, he's always been pretty colorful. And off stage, he's sometimes been controversial. But along with Bill Haley and Little Richard, he's always been identified as a major influence by the rock stars who came on the scene in the late 50s and the early 60s. The Beatles, for instance, have always had something to say about the inspiration his music has been to them. Well, he hasn't been on the charts in a while, not since 1964. And his latest single release debuts this week at number 31. Here's one of the founding fathers of rock and roll, Chuck Berry.
1: We got to do our alma mater. 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

0: everybody. With my jingle.
1: Hey, Boy, at number 31 of American Top 40 this week, 41-year-old Chuck Berry, originally from St. Louis, Missouri, and My Ding-a-Ling. This is Casey Kasem on American Top 40, and we're heard every week, coast to coast and around the world on great radio stations like WICH, Norwich, Connecticut, KRGI, Grand Island, Nebraska, and WPIX, New York City. We're up to number 30 in our countdown of the 40 most popular songs in the USA. Here's Tower of Power.

Morris and Helen Reddy. Nationality. He's the latest Australian artist to hit the top 40 on the American charts. He was born in Sydney 22 years ago, and on the Australian charts, he's used to the high places. In a recent popularity poll, he came out the number one singer, songwriter, and the number one guitarist. And his current hit was number one in Australia as well. In the United States this week, it's up to number 29. Here's Rick Springfield.

That one at number 29 in our charts this week on American Top 40 from Australia. That was Rick Springfield with Speak to the Sky. You're listening to the nation's biggest hits by the world's biggest pop star.

0: big mover last week that debuted at 39. This week it comes in at number 28. The Moody Blues, Nights in White Satin. Coming up, a debut song in the top 40, which happens to be the title tune of a motion picture starring 4,000 rats. This is Casey Kasem in Hollywood, counting them down on AT40. We've got 27 hits to go, so stay right there.
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10: We're up to an extra from September 9th, 1972. It's the song Witchy Woman by the Eagles. But they say it's not about an evil woman, but rather one who's seductive. Here's Witchy Woman.

0: on its way to becoming their first top 10 hit. That's a classic American Top 40 extra from 1972. 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
2: What a number 27 by the Jackson 5.

peaked at 16 the past couple of weeks in American Top 40. This week drops to 27. The Jackson 5, Looking Through the Windows. And now, the title tune from a current movie starring 4,000 rats. It premieres in the Top 40 this week at number 26. And both the movie and the song are named after the head rat himself. A beady-eyed little guy called Ben. Here's Michael Jackson at number 26.

it is, the highest debuting of all six new records this week. Coming in at number 26, Michael Jackson's Ben. Right here on American Top 40, the 40 top artists of the past 5 years. Our fall special coming up in just 3 weeks from right now.

at number 25 this week, the Isley Brothers, Ronald Rudolph and O'Kelly with Pop That Thing. This is Casey Kasem on American Top 40. We're heard coast to coast and around the world every week on great radio stations like KFIZ in Fond du Lac, Wisconsin, WCRV, Washington, New Jersey, and 3KZ, Melbourne, Australia. Here's Luther Engram, who moved this one all the way up to number 3 for a couple of weeks. That was several weeks ago. Now it's at number 24. If loving you's wrong, I don't want to be right.

0: 24th best-selling song in the USA this week, Luther Ingram's If Loving You Is Wrong, I Don't Want to Be Right. Coming up, a current hit by the songwriter and singing star, who now has a total of 28 chart records as a performer, including two number ones. But the biggest selling song he's ever written was recorded by somebody else, the Monkees.
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on AT40. Here's a seven-man instrumental group from New York City who moved this record up five notches this week to number 23 in their fourth week on AT40. Hot Butter with Popcorn.

0: chart that one at number 23 this week. It moved up 5. Hot Butter with an instrumental titled Popcorn.
1: Number 22.
0: Here's a tune that moves up 10 big notches this week. A song that debuted last week at 32. Now at 22, the group Main Ingredient with Everybody Plays the Fool.
2: Okay, so your heart broke. You sit around moping, crying, crying. You say you even thinking about dying? Well, before you do anything rash,

22nd most popular song in the USA is by Main Ingredient, Everybody Plays a Fool. This is Casey Kasem in Hollywood, and now, the current hit by the songwriter and singing star who's been on the charts as a performer with 28 hit singles, including two number ones. And of the 28, he wrote all but two. Until It's Time for You to Go, and He Ain't Heavy, He's My Brother. I'm talking about Neil Diamond, whose reputation as a songwriter is just as great as his popularity as a singer. But the biggest selling version of any song he's ever written was recorded by somebody else. In late 66 and early 67, the Monkees sold 3 million copies of I'm a Believer. Neil got around to recording his own version of the song last year and took it up as high as number 51. This week, at number 21, here's his 28th chart record.

The man who sings with a tear in his voice at number 21 this week, moving up from 33. Neil Diamond's Playmate. Barry Gibb, Robin Gibb, Maurice Gibb, and Jeff Bridgeford, a drummer, an Australian boy, at number 20 this week with Rob.

They move up 7 this week with that song, The Bee Gees Run to Me, at number 20 in American Top 40. 260 consecutive Billboard charts are the background for the next upcoming American Top 40 special coming up in 3 weeks. AT40 presents an exciting review of recent rock history. AT40's Fall Special, the 40 top artists of the past 5 years. That's going to be a good one. At number 19 this week, dropping from 12, it's Sailcat from Alabama with Motor

0: Down 7 this week to number 19, Sailcat, Motorcycle Mama. 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We do it every week at this time.
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moving up four this week to 18. Joe Simon and a former number one R&B hit, Power of Love. At number 17, moving up two in its sixth week on American Top 40, here's the group who in 1967 had their biggest hit song, took it to number 9, called I Can See for Miles. This is Who and Join Together.

0: from number 19 to number 17 this week, up two on American Top 40. That's Who and Join Together. Coming up, a current hit by a star recording act who walked into a rehearsal not too long ago for a guest appearance with the Minneapolis Symphony Orchestra and found one of the musicians stuffing Kleenex into his ears to show his disdain for their music.
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11: Our forecast is calling for cloudy sky today. We'll see high around 16. Tonight, cloudy with a low down to 9. Tomorrow, a mix of sun and cloud and a high 24.
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0: There are 9 British acts on AT40. This one is Peter Lee Sterling, who calls himself Daniel Boone at 16.

0: 16th most popular song in the USA this week. Moving up two is Daniel Boone from England with Beautiful Sunday.
1: Number 15.
0: Here's the chart action on this record. It debuted 3 weeks ago at 40, went to 28. Last week up to 20. This week moves another big five notches on American Top 40. From Cleveland is four guys all about 22 years old who call themselves

15 on the chart for the 40 most popular songs in the USA this week. The Raspberries with a hot one, Go All the Way. This is Casey in Hollywood, and now the current hit by a very popular recording act who were booked not long ago for a guest appearance with the Minneapolis Symphony Orchestra. The only trouble was that members of the orchestra weren't too thrilled. According to Chuck Tegsey's report in the Los Angeles Times, at the afternoon rehearsal, the viola player stood there shredding a piece of Kleenex and wadding it into his ears. Other musicians were muttering under their breath as Karen and Richard Carpenter came on stage to rehearse. But that night, the same orchestra members who had laughed and refused to wear tuxedos gave Karen and Richard a standing ovation, shouting bravos from the orchestra pit. Now that's making fans the hard way. The easy way is hit singles like this one, number 4.

0: originally from New Haven, Connecticut, the Carpenters at number 14 this week. They dropped seven notches with Goodbye to Love. Coming up on American Top 40, a current hit by a British group who at a recent concert in Italy thought the shouting audience was reacting to their music, and they started playing louder. But they found out later that the crowd had gotten excited because there was a mad bomber in their midst. That wraps the second hour of AT40 with the top 13 tunes in the USA coming right out at you.
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11: 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This is Rick Nelson with his 35th and final Top 40 hit, Garden Party.

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2: I'd like to start part three of AT40 by welcoming three new members to our family of stations this week. WKVO in Havelock, North Carolina, WJJT in Jellicoe, Tennessee, and KGHO in Aberdeen and Hoquiam, Washington, which is the farthest point west in the continental United States. If you're hearing American Top 40 for the first time, well, my name's Casey Kasem, and we'd like to welcome you to our weekly countdown of the 40 most popular songs in the USA. Right now, the countdown rolls on.
3: Number 13.
2: Look at the movement on this one. Debuted 2 weeks ago at 40. Last week went to 23. This week all the way up to 30.

24-year-old Elton John at number 13 in our countdown of the 40 most popular songs in the USA. That's Honky Cat. Now an American Top 40, the current hit by the British group who, during a concert recently, thought the crowd's excitement was a response to their great performance. But they found out later it was a bomb scare. It happened in Italy in Milan. During their first four numbers, the audience was warm but rather quiet. And then during a drum solo in the fifth song, the crowd suddenly came alive with frantic shouting and waving and stuff like that. And the drummer, naturally thinking that this great reaction was for him, started playing harder and louder. And the band thought they were really cooking. Until a few minutes later when they found out the real reason why the crowd was screaming. During the drum solo, a man had come into the audience carrying a large case. And following him to his seat were 30 policemen who thought he might be carrying a bomb. And they weren't taking any chances. So they grabbed him and searched him, which caused the crowd to jump and scream and shout, which caused our drummer to play louder. Anyhow, the bomb turned out to be a tape recorder, and the group learned a little humility from the incident. But there's nothing humble about their hit. It's number 12 this week, and it was number 5 last week. Here's Argent, and hold

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went up 5 on American Top 40. First week in the top 10 for Chicago at number 10 was Saturday in the Park. Here's a singing group that's had a few hit records. Mama Told Me Not to Come, Joy to the World, an old-fashioned love song, and this one turning out to be a biggie for Three Dog Night, Black and White at number 9.

0: in just 3 weeks of 1840. It's already up to number 9, moving up 5 this week. Three Dog Night, produced by Richard Podler and Black and White.
1: Number 8.
0: Same position as last week, third week in the top 10 for Jim Croce. And you don't mess around with

The second week at number 8 for Jim Croce and his first hit record in the top 40. You don't mess around with Jim. This moved up 2 this week to number 7 is Gary Glitter from England and Rock and Roll Part 2.

It's the seventh most popular song in the USA this week by an Englishman, Gary Glitter, Rock and Roll Part 2. American Top 40 is heard coast to coast and around the world every week on great radio stations like KELI, Tulsa, Oklahoma, WGOE, Richmond, Virginia, KOIL, Omaha, Nebraska. At number 6 in its second week on American Top 40, the OJs and the biggest hit record they've had to date,

0: The O'Shays from Ohio at number 6 in American Top 40. They moved up 4 with Backstabbers. In the past couple of months, several of you have written in to ask why you hear some hits in your city that never get played in AT40 and why you hear other hits on AT40 that aren't played in your local stations. Good question. I got some details coming up.
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15: Our forecast is calling for cloudy sky today. We'll see high around 16. Tonight, cloudy with a low down to 9. Tomorrow, a mix of sun and cloud and a high 24.
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0: Here's a singing group with a former number one song that stayed there for 1 week. That started out as a club band at Rutgers University. Five guys who call themselves Looking Glass and Grand.

0: A singing group from Rutgers University at number 5 this week, Looking Glass. And Brandy, you're a fine girl.
1: Number 4.
0: Here's a fella who played around Georgia State University in a band called Mac Davis and the Zuts. He's a songwriter and a singer and a guitarist. And his hit song moved up 2 this week to number 4.

Mac Davis, produced in Muscle Shoals, Alabama by Rick Hall. And Baby Don't Get Hooked on Me at number 4 this week and moved up 2. You know, in the past couple of months, several of you have written in to ask why you hear some hits in your city that never get played in AT40 and why you hear other hits on AT40 that aren't played in your local stations. Well, here's the reason. 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So not only makes up its own playlist, reflecting what the listeners in that community want to hear. So not only is it possible, but it often happens that a new record can become a big hit in Indianapolis, for example, and never even get played in Denver, or vice versa. Well, American Top 40 is like a national playlist. It's based on the survey made by Billboard magazine every week throughout the United States. And because musical tastes vary from region to region, there's usually some difference between the local and the national surveys. I hope that clears it up for you. Now, on with the countdown. 5 weeks in the top 10 for this record, and it's moving up, getting closer to number 1. It's been at number 3 for a couple of weeks now. Al Green, and I'm still in love with you.

0: second week at number three for Al Green, and I'm Still in Love with You. The two biggest hits in the USA are coming right up.
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0: debuting on the Hot 100 at number 88, that's Seals and Crofts with Summer Breeze, a classic American Top 40 extra from 1972.
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3: It's the 10th week on the chart for this record. It's at number 2 for the second week. The Hollies from England and Long Cool One.

England, the Hollies at number two for the second consecutive week with Long Cool Woman. And now in American Top 40, before we hear the one most popular song in the USA this week, let's see what's at the top of the other charts. On the soul chart, the number one song is Backstabbers by the OJs. On the country and western chart, number one is If You Leave Me Tonight, I'll Cry by Jerry Wallace. The number one best-selling album is Chicago 5 by Chicago. And on Billboard's national singles chart, the best-selling song of the USA, number one, Alone Again Naturally, Gilbert O'Sullivan.

0: 6 weeks at number one for Gilbert O'Sullivan from Ireland. But not consecutive, but he does tie Roberta Flack because she had 6 consecutive weeks at number one with The First Time Ever I Saw Your Face. The number one best-selling song in the USA by the Irishman Gilbert O'Sullivan, Alone Again Naturally. Well, that's it, the top 40 songs in the nation this week, and you heard them on American Top 40, where we do our countdown every week at this time. AT40 is produced and distributed by Watermark Incorporated. Don Bastani produces, and we tape the show here in Hollywood. This is Casey Kasem. Join me next week, and again, we'll count down the 40 most popular songs in the USA. Till then, keep your feet in the ground and keep reaching for the stars.
1: 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Special thanks to Kalila Dawkins, Rob Durkee, Pete Battistini, Scott Lakefield, Mike Savage, Michael Cross, Dave Nunes, and of course, the legend where the countdown began, Casey Kasem. I'm Larry Morgan. 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

104.9 The Wave, there is Soft Cell and Tainted Love. Good Sunday morning to you. It's Jeff checking in for Kirk, who's enjoying some vacation time. Sure hope you're enjoying your long holiday weekend, Labor Day weekend. We got some NXS and Glass Tiger on the way. But first, here's the Northern Pikes, She Ain't Pretty. 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

104.9 The Wave, there's Glass Tiger. I'm still searching. We've been searching for a Labor Day theme song now pretty much since the beginnings of time, since Labor Day started, I suppose. There's no theme song for Labor Day up until now. If you haven't heard, have a listen.

0: Yeah, I think they need to work on that. 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

1049 The Wave, there is Rockin' Hyde, and I will. It's Jeff with you this morning, and I will be keeping you company throughout the rest of the morning into the afternoon of this Sunday, September the 6th, long Labor Day weekend. Thanks so much for coming along and tuning in. Much appreciated. Matchbox 20 for you now. This is 3 a.m. It's on 1049 The Wave.

0: 1049 The Wave, there is Wave Babies, Honeymoon Suite. Jeff hanging with you in for Kirk this morning. Those Wave Babies will be leaving the beach before long, although there's still a little bit of time left officially in summer, of course. But now that we're into that Labor Day weekend, back to school, of course, upon us very, very soon with just a matter of a couple days. And this past week on Wave Mornings, we were talking about the whole cell phone ban heading back to class for the students. Your thoughts? Plenty of them as we go to phones.
1: I personally think it's a great idea.
0: Yes.
1: I find it's more of a distraction than anything.
0: Right.
1: And seeing, like, of course, my young fellas in school too, and I've seen him post on Facebook during times he's supposed to be listening.
0: So yeah.
1: Personally, I think it's a great idea. It's going to avoid distraction. Probably going to make teaching a lot easier for the teachers as well.
0: Yeah, and what do they think about it? What's your boy think about it?
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10: Our forecast is calling for cloudy sky today. We'll see high around 16. Tonight, cloudy with a low down to 9. Tomorrow, a mix of sun and cloud and a high 24.
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Brad, Doug and the Slugs. It's on 104.9 The Wave. It's Jeff hanging with you on your Sunday morning in for Kirk. Thanks for tuning in as we continue along with the tunes. Paul Jantz, Go to Pieces on The Wave.

104.9 The Wave, All That She Wants, Ace of Base. Happy Sunday. It's Jeff with you on your afternoon of the September the 6th. Thanks for tuning in and for Kirk this afternoon as we enjoy our long holiday weekend. Some Gowan up ahead, but first here's Madonna, La Isla Bonita. 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

0: Gallen and Your Strange Animal. It's 104.9 The Wave, classic Canadiana 80s tune there from 1985. We'll be celebrating 1984, just a year prior, once again tomorrow. So if you missed our Class of 84 show yesterday, no worries. We got you covered tomorrow from noon through till 6 as we celebrate and cap off the long holiday weekend. That's brought to you by Radon Basque Solutions and Bayside Chrysler Dodge. We will relive all the memories, the great music, pop culture, movies, you name it, from the year that was 1984. And it was a good one. So once again, check it out tomorrow. That'll be from noon to 6. Let's cut to the chase. Your lawn is needy. It's time for some motivation with the 2026 Cub Cadet Z250.
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1049 The Wave, hungry like the wolf. It's getting that time, isn't it? Lunchtime here on your Sunday afternoon. That was Duran Duran. Jeff hanging with you with some Pursuit of Happiness. She's So Young on The Wave. As much

0: Semi-Charm Life, Third Eye Blind. It's 104.9 The Wave. It's Jeff hanging with you. Big weekend down in Bertrand for the Oktoberfest Days of Cadien, 17th edition. And there's been all kinds of fun there. 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And we've got a full list over there as well at the events section where you can find out more, perhaps if you're planning on making a trip down today. 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
5: Our forecast is calling for cloudy sky today. We'll see a high around 16. Tonight, cloudy with a low down to 9. Tomorrow, a mix of sun and cloud and a high 24.
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Some Sugar on Me from Def Leppard. It is on 104.9 The Wave. It's Jeff hanging with you in for Kirk on your Sunday afternoon. Of course, last year during Hospitality Days, we had this very talented performer and his band. They put on such a great show calling

1049 on the way, 5 long years. There is Colin James. Jeff, hanging with you on your Sunday afternoon. Cold as ice? No, certainly don't have to worry about cold weather to this point, that's for sure. But you know, anytime after Labor Day, anything can happen. Here's Fordham. It's

Lost Together from Blue Rodeo. It's on 104.9 The Wave. It's Jeff hanging with you this afternoon in for Kirkshire. Hope you're having a great Sunday and enjoying your long Labor Day weekend. Some Brian Adams coming up, but first, Earth, Wind, and Fire, a song for this very month. It's September, and it's on the way.

0: 1049 The Wave, there's Brian Adams and One Night Love Affair. Jeff hanging with you. Brian Adams hanging out with the Prime Minister recently. That photo of the two in a donut shop, as a matter of fact, in Thunder Bay, Ontario, has now gone viral all over the place. I don't know what they were talking about, but oh, to be a fly on the wall. I bet it was an interesting conversation.
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From La Belle, Provence, there is Gino Vanelli and Wild Horses right here on 104.9 The Wave. Here's Montel Jordan. This is how we do it. 80s, 90s, and more. 104.9 The Wave. This

0: 1049 The Wave, there's John Mellencamp and Jack and Diane. Hey, it's Jeff hanging with you on your Sunday and for Kirk. Sure hope you're having a great one. Earlier this week on Wave Mornings, we had one of our poll questions about the U.S. alcohol on provincial shelves and getting your thoughts on that. And speaking of which, a story came out this week that the U.S. distillers are warning of massive losses after these trade talks have collapsed. As a matter of fact, American distillers say exports to Canada have plunged 73%, while U.S. wineries have also lost hundreds of millions in sales. Producers had hoped that provincial liquor stores would bring American alcohol back following a trade deal, but those hopes, of course, disappeared when negotiations collapsed in August. And it's just another example that nobody wins. Everybody hurts in this stuff. They might think that they're getting the upper hand and, you know, they're showing us and teaching us a lesson, but it's a loss. And here's hoping that cooler heads can prevail. Some sanity can prevail sooner than later because, yeah, it's difficult for everybody. But as we said before, they started it.
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5: Our forecast is calling for cloudy sky today. We'll see a high around 16. Tonight, cloudy with a low down to 9. Tomorrow, a mix of sun and cloud and a high 24.
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Honeymoon Suites, Stay in the Light, 104.9 The Wave. It's Jeff hanging out with you. Happy Sunday, long Labor Day weekend. Big last blast right before it's back to class and back to reality. Sure hope you're enjoying it. Thanks for making some time with us here. We're going to continue with the tunes. Parachute Club at the Feet of the Moon, 80s, 90s, and more. It's on The Wave.

Eye of the Tiger, Survivor 1049 and the Waves, sending that one out to all the players in town for training camp right now for the Schlur Lightning, which is rolling right along, wishing everybody the best of luck. They'll be back in action on September 12th in Miramichi as their exhibition season continues. Here's the odds and someone who's cool. It's on 1049.

Every Little Tear, Paul Janz, 104.9 The Wave. It's Jeff hanging with you. In for Kirk on your Sunday afternoon. Happy Sunday and happy long weekend. Sure hope you're enjoying it. Thanks so much for tuning in. Some Triumph coming up, but first here's Neil Diamond, Sweet Caroline. Ba, ba, ba. It's on The Wave.

0: 1049 The Wave, there's Triumph and Somebody's Out There. Wherever you are, thanks for listening in this afternoon. It's Jeff in for Kirk. Labor Day weekend, which means we're literally just a couple days away from back to school. It's hard to believe. We had a very constructive conversation and feedback this past week on Wave Mornings in regards to the cell phone ban, which is going to be implemented for schools and students, of course, within New Brunswick. And a lot of talk, a lot of positive reaction to that. There was a number of parents that said, look, in class for sure. Outside of class, though, how do I communicate with my kid? That sort of thing. Now, as far as my own child, he was sort of taken aback by all of this and sort of, I think, a little bit in shock. This was his reaction.
1: Good morning.
0: How are you?
1: Pretty good.
0: Right on. Did you hear about this? Do you know that cell phones are banned for school?
1: Cell phones are banned? I did not know that. What happens?
0: Well, for you, it's going to be a little bit different in high schools. When you get back to school next week, high school students are not going to be allowed to use phones during class time.
1: Oh.
0: But you can use them at lunch and between classes until the second semester, and then it's going to be banned full out. What do you think about that?
1: Oh, my God.
0: what are you going to do?
1: I don't know. I mean, I guess I'll just have to finish what I did on my phone before the class starts, I guess.
0: Are you in shock right now?
1: I am. A little bit, yes. I didn't know about this at all.
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0: 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It's Jeff hanging with you on your Sunday. Don't forget, on Saturday, September 12th, the Paul Willett Room, KC Irving Regional Center. 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And that's, once again, going to be happening. It's free admission Saturday, September 12th, and that'll be from 10 through till 1. 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
8: Our forecast is calling for cloudy sky today. We'll see high around 16. Tonight, cloudy with a low down to 9. Tomorrow, a mix of sun and cloud and a high 24. The weather.

There's Gal and all the lovers in the world. 1049 The Wave. It's Jeff hanging with you. 2026 actually marks the 50th anniversary. It'll be this month, actually, in September, that these guys from Dublin, Ireland got together in their drummer's kitchen after he posted a note on their high school bulletin board looking for like-minded musicians who might want to get together and, you know, start a little band. 50 years later, millions and millions of album sales, the most Grammys ever won by a group, and they're still going. It's a remarkable story. You too, with or without you, here they are on The Wave.

0: 104.9 The Wave, there is April Wine and Sign of the Gypsy Queen. It's Jeff hanging with you in for Kirk this afternoon. Checking out that Wave web poll this weekend over there at thewavebathurst.com. We're talking about e-bikes. Should they be banned for kids under the age of 14? A number of different thoughts already over there on social media over the last couple days. Sarah here says, absolutely, these are vehicles, not toys. They are just as dangerous as a scooter. Anything over a 25 kilometers per hour or more should come with a license and a section their own to drive on with age limits. Now, Brittany disagrees with this. She says, hard no. I think this is more of a parenting and product regulation issue than an e-bike issue. She says there's a huge difference between a child-sized e-bike and an adjustable speed power settings and an adult e-scooter designed for commuting at much higher speeds. So, you know, there's different thoughts, and I don't think there's any right or wrong on this, but give us your thoughts. You can go to Facebook, but again, make your vote count officially, and you can do that at thewavebathurst.com. That's our web poll, and it's powered up by Vogue Optical.
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104.9 The Wave, Alanna Miles and Black Velvet, her number one hit back to 1990. It is here on The Wave. It is Jeff with you through till 4 o'clock this afternoon, 80s, 90s, and more. 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

0: 104.9 The Wave, Alphaville, and Forever Young. Jeff, hanging with you on your Sunday. Crazy story over in Oregon. A man is being held without bail after he threatened a local record store owner and tried to burn down his business. This guy's named Adrian Orange. He was arrested after setting a fire under the front door of the vinyl resting place. The store owner said Orange came in trying to sell some of his records. He got mad when he refused to buy them. I'll tell you this thing. I know Pierre well enough down there at Black Pug Records. He wouldn't be putting up with any of that.
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1049 The Wave, Stampeders and Sweet City Woman, classic Canadian tune there. Oh, Canada, yes indeed. We go from one great Canadian group to another, who on this one is actually covering another fantastic Canadian artist, Bruce Coburn. Canada for the win. Lovers in a Dangerous Time, Bare Naked Ladies, on the way.

104.9 The Wave. There is Bare Naked Ladies and Lovers in a Dangerous Time. Kevin and I always have a good time playing that one. We did that on Friday over there at Four Rivers, and we'll be back in action on October 9th at Southside Lounge. Looking forward to that as well. It's been a while since we've been over there. So check us out. We got a Facebook page, Jeff and Kevin. Please follow along. Whatever you're doing or whatever you're up to, much appreciated. And enjoy the rest of your Sunday. And, of course, the big holiday Monday coming tomorrow, Labor Day. Hard to believe we're there now. But, again, have yourself a great one and enjoy your day. Here's Dire Straits and Walk of Life. 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
3: 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Call 506-226-TRIM today. Acadian Gutters. Built for maritime weather.
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